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See you at the bar, you was hardly talking. That's when I knew that your heart was scarring. Friends to lovers need a part to star in. Like, wait, babe, let me

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I'm the king of all the groovy people. It ain't reggae, but it's funky. It ain't reggae, but it's groovy. Get down with that funky sound. I say get down with that funky sound. 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

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bummy, shake it, bummy, shake it, bummy, shake it, bummy, shake it, bummy, shake it, bummy, shake it, bummy, shake it, bummy, shake it, bummy, shake it, bummy, shake it, bummy, shake it, bummy, shake 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

not your heart be troubled. This is a sound that has the ability to bring people of all cultures and all walks of life together. This is a sound that will pick you up and land you in a place of euphoria.